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1: Virtual reality is changing the world, especially in the way we educate and train people.I'm Dr. Moritz Bachiaprut from Mahidol Bremen Medical Informatics Research Unit at the Faculty of Information and Communication Technology. This is my latest research result, a virtual reality system for stress inoculation training of emergency healthcare personnel. Nowadays, medical schools focus more on training in the physical skills and not so much on teaching their studentsTo psychologically deal with stressors. Since there is an increasing evidence of medical personnel suffering from stress, we think that this psychological aspect of training is an interesting area that we should explore. This VR system is intended to inoculate emergency healthcare personnel to future stressors by letting them practice stress coping skills inA virtual environment. The system simulates a stressful rescue scenario for emergency personnel who role play a first-time medical responder. An interactive storytelling is implemented to engage users and to elicit intense emotional responses. Users can explore virtual environment using VR equipment, can speak naturally to virtual characters,and must make crucial decisions. Virtual reality is a promising technology for creating immersive and stressful environments that are otherwise too costly, too dangerous, or too impractical to set up in the real world. We explore the use of VR and interactive storytelling to synthesize stressful virtual environment for stress inoculation training,in the new context of emergency healthcare personnel. This is our development team consisting of 3D modeler and programmer. First, we create 3D models and animation in this modeling program called Render. And then we import them into Unity 3D program, which is used to add programming logic to the simulation.We also use Unity 3D to program story in the scenario and also to interface with VR equipment that allow user to interact with the virtual environment. First, we equipped the trainee with VR devices. The head-mounted display presents the virtual environment. Head motion is tracked to allow the user to look around 360 degrees in the virtual environment. The physiological sensors measure the trainee's heart rate and galvanic skin response that represent their stress level. The trainee uses controller to navigate the virtual environment. The trainer observes the monitor showing the same virtual scenario viewed by the trainee. The scenario starts in an ambulance heading to an accident scene involving a gas explosion in a building.
2: Okay.

0: environment. And you think if this for practicing for a nursing student for emergency department, this is can be the preparing scenario or a tutoring that can make a nurse student get preparing for themselves for the begin on the real situation.
1: The self rating levels after the experiences were higher. We observed that subjects exhibited stress-related behaviors during their experiences. In addition to stress inoculation training, medical experts suggest that our system could be used to assess stress sensitivities or responses of emergency personnel applicants and medical students. We will extend our system to include more training scenarios and deploy the final system at Phramongkutkao Hospital, who is our collaborator, in order to train their emergency personnel.

While His Majesty King Maha Wacharalongkorn was studying at the Royal Military College in Duntroon, Australia, his passion for language and literature led him to pursue arts along the way. His talent in composing both prose and poetry is illustrated in one of his works expressing his feelings while being far away from home and his people. His poetry was clearly expressed in simple yet beautiful language, as demonstrated in this excerpt. On a clear day, I feel confident. On a rainy or snowy day, I feel bad and confused, cold and bored. It is unbearable. Sorrow and tears capture my heart. Over the next 4 years, if luck is on my side, it will support me to finish my studies and receive a degree to fulfill the wishes of my mom and dad, who are waiting. Similarly, a later piece of His Majesty's work, entitled My Little Sister, was composed of straightforward words to describe his feelings to his younger sister, Her Royal Highness Princess Maha Chakri Sirinton, on the auspicious occasion of her third cycle, 36th birthday in 1991. The simple language used in his writing reflects the profound bond between them. When we were little, we were the middle children, so we always played together. My little sister was always respectful and followed the advice of elder siblings. She wanted to be a part of everything they did. She was brave, straightforward, but also mischievous like other children. She also liked to play like a boy.

Speaking of visual arts, His Majesty the King was excellent at drawing cartoons. His works are very beautiful and implicitly teeming with humor. His initiatives are integrated in his drawings to encourage and to give some advice at the same time. His talent in the visual arts was explicit in his illustration that was used to promote the national honorary cycling event, Bike for Dad, and for the winter festival, Love and Warmth at Winter's End. Additionally, from 2017 until now, he has graciously granted permission to produce cards with his cartoon drawings for charitable purposes and in commemoration of the passing of His Majesty the late King Bhumibol Adulyadej the Great, with proceeds being granted to the government to support flood victims in the southern region, among other charitable royal projects, to alleviate the hardships and nurture the happiness of his people. His Majesty's skill in drawing cartoons was illustrated in a diary, which he graciously published and donated the revenue to build the 84th year Natwamin Tharat Bapit building at Sirirat Hospital. Regarding religion, His Majesty the King gave a royal command to publish prayer books for the occasion of Wisak Ha Busha Day. He also designed the prayer book cover, which depicts smiling in the rain. His Majesty the King has applied his holistic abilities in language, literature, and the visual arts to pass on his initiatives toward the development of the country for public benefit. Above all, his cartoons show the grace, love, and concern that he always has for his people.

this study started more than 10 years ago that I start to have a clinical problem. My latest research that I have a passion on this area is produce the materials for root canal retreatment. So first of all, I would like to explain about root canal treatment. If the patient have infection inside the tooth and patient may have pain and swelling, and the dentist can help the patient to keep the tooth by performing the root canal treatment. So we open a small tunnel into the root canal and then clean inside the tooth until the tooth have no infection. And then we will fill the root canal with the root canal filling materials, and then we restore the tooth. And in somehow, if the materials or the restoration is leaking, then patient may have a reinfection again. And to perform the treatment to help the patient to keep the tooth, then we may need to perform the root canal retreatment procedure. So the material that we need to remove the old root canal material, some of this material that have been used to remove this root canal filling are highly toxic and smell

is very bad. Some of them is carcinogenic materials, so it's a toxic for the dentist and sometimes to the patient. My research is focusing on this problem. I decided to find out about natural product to remove the root canal filling, which is gutta percha, and we tested many materials. And then we find out that if we combine some of the natural product, we can get a good effect to remove the root canal filling materials, and it's less toxicity. We have tested the cytotoxicity test for the human cell, and we test the effect, how good of this material to perform during removing the root canal filling materials. And the quality of the material is very good. And we call this natural gutta percha removal product, which we call now the trade name is Gutta Clear. And it's now a product of Faculty of Dentistry, Mahidol University. This material is produced in high quality factories, and we have FDA Thailand standard approval for produce of this material. So it's safe for the patient, it's safe for the dentist to actually use this material. And in terms of smell, we actually give these materials for a dentist, around 1,000 samples to the dentist, and we get the feedback. And our product came out, the dentist liked the smell of our materials more than any other products. And the most important, the price of the materials, because it's produced in Thailand, the price is cheaper than the import material from overseas. And also, this will impact the cost for the patient. It's much cheaper, and hopefully in the future we can export this to our neighbor like Malaysia, Indonesia, or Laos, Myanmar. And this dentist already aware of my materials already. From one dentist, imagine of one small clinical problem, and then searching, try to solve this problem, and develop until we get one of very best product can be used in the real patient. And it's one of a lifetime that you can have material of your own, and I feel so happy about that.

That is hottest place in the Thailand. And also we establish the system that we call GrowBot system. GrowBot system is smart irrigation or precision farming, and they use the special signal from environment to control the irrigation for making the high sugar content tomato that needs some special signal. Mostly the normal tomato produced with using the irrigation, they use just maybe only timer and to check when it's suitable to irrigate water or fertilizer to the plant. But our system use another signal, for example light, solar radiation, that is directly to control photosynthesis inside. Once the solar radiation is too high is mean like a sunny day, the system will irrigate a lot of water and nutrition. The benefit of the system is the first one is quality that we cannot produce. And the second one with this system that we can call it precision farming, it means we can decrease the amount of fertilizer and water. So it means we almost have no drainage to the environment, or we didn't make any pollution for our earth. And we hope that in the future we can expand our experiment or our innovation for farmer, like smart farmer, to decrease the fertilizer, decrease the chemical, and decrease the water that is now a very big problem in Thailand.

0: major อะไรคะ
1: My major is environmental science
0: พูดแล้วดูเท่มากเลยอ
1: ่
0: ะ
1: แน่นอนIt's the
0: one and only Digo Double G. In your latest single, now she has her own music, her own song. And even though she's no longer a part of or a member of BNK48, which is okay, she's still pursuing her passion for music and still work really hard to develop her skills. I think that's the same for English, right? It's to be good at anything, you really need to work really hard on it.
1: Yeah, you have to practice.
0: Exactly. How did you become this fluent in English?
1: This fluent?I still believe that my English is not fluent, but maybe because I went to international school when I was in high school. But before that, I went to Thai school too. And there's a huge change in my life from Thai school to international school. A lot of my friends in international school, they're very good in English, and they communicate English every day, every time, even though on social medias. And I have to adapt myselfinto that society. So I did study very hard, otherwise I won't have friends.
0: Right. It's really hard to like get along with
1: get
0: people
1: along
0: who
1: with
0: speak
1: people.
0: Another language, right?
1: Yeah, but I was lucky because at that time there's also 4 or 5 new students. They came from France. So most of the time when I were in high school, I spent with them more than Thai people. So we have to communicate with each other in English. And they were not good in English too. So we sharing each other knowledge and improving together.
0: So you don't have to be like, oh, your English is good, your English is not good.
1: I had that experience with my Thai friend. Like there's also one experience that made me want to study is,I dropped my iPad on my foot, like into my toe. And then I got into the emergency room at the hospital. And I posted on my social medias. But at that time, because my English was not that good, I spelled, like, I fell my iPad on my toe. But you should not use fell. You should use, like, drop. Fell, F-E-L-L.
0: So it's a word choice.
1: Yeah. But I put it F-A-I-L, it's like ล้มเหลว, you know? And my Thai friends at that time, when they saw me at school, oh, misspell. Why is, like, you shouldn't use that word, you know?
0: Yeah, they make it a big deal.
1: Yeah, a big deal, you know?
0: Even though it's just like small mistakes.
1: Yeah, and I had those mistakes a lot. สะกดคำว่า fail ที่แปลว่าล้มเหลว สะกดคำว่า fail กับ fall สลับกันมั่วไปหมดเลย It's similar to use ค่ะ or ค่ะ, you know, in Thai. And I had that experience andI don't want to talk with my Thai friend after that.
0: Because they will be pointing out, oh, you're wrong, it's your mistakes, right?
1: Yeah.
0: How did you overcome that?
1: Yeah, because I know it's mistake already, so after that I know how to use this correctly. Thanks to my friend that they pointed out. Because if you make any mistakes, you know that it's a mistake, after that you won't make it again.
0: Yeah. That's actually a really, really good mindset. Because actually, people, it's normal. I make mistakes a lot too, right? But then I get so scared. Sometimes people would be like, oh, you don't know that? Oh, like, you're not clever at all, right? So we're scared of making mistakes. But to learn, of course, you need to make mistakes. And when somebody pointed out, thank them.
1: Yeah, it's a good thing.
0: Exactly. We learn to take away from this story is one, don't make fun of people who make mistakes. And second thing is to have a great mindset like this when you see your mistakes and then you can learn from it, right? Very, very good point to take away. Are there any sentences that you use like a lot in order to like get around here and there?
1: Oh, there's one word that
0: just
1: I use.
0: Just one word?
1: Just one word is pardon.
0: Pardon? What?
1: This is the easy way to like, oh, can you speak it one more time, please? So you don't have to say the long sentence, you just pardon.
0: เวลาที่เรามีแบบชาวต่างชาติอะที่เป็นเจ้าของภาษาแล้วเขาพูดอะไรมา yesไว้ก่อน yes ไว้ก่อนโอเค thank you goodbye แต่จริงๆแล้วการใช้ pardon sorry
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0: 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Like your latest song, and you got the opportunity to work with international artists or Japanese artists as well. ลองสักนิดนึงดีกว่า
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the early years of his reign, His Majesty King Tulalongkorn, then a young monarch, once expressed the thought, "I was only 15 years old when I inherited the throne. I've followed in the footsteps of the late kings before me and persevered in their royal duties with constant and thoughtful consideration, which has resulted in the prosperity of today." Throughout the 42 years of his reign, Siam joined other countries on the march forward into the modern civilized era due to His Majesty the King's wisdom, such as the reform of public administration into a ministerial system and the development of public infrastructure using the modern technologies of the day. Displaying great prudence, His Majesty King Tulalongkorn decided to make these changes incrementally so that the Thai people could progressively accept and adapt to future changes, such as the abolition of slavery. One of the most advanced steps was His Majesty the King's grand royal tour to establish close ties with major European powers. Thus, Siam became known as a kingdom equally recognized and regarded among civilized nations. During the reign of His Majesty King Wachirawut, King Rama VI, Siam flourished and enjoyed a period of great development and stability due to the wisdom and experience that he gained by studying abroad in Europe. His Majesty promoted the acquisition of knowledge regarding governance, and this was supplemented by the creation of a micronation simulation of a constitutional government that was called the Dusit Thani Democratic Model City. He also founded scouting so that Thai boys could learn discipline and instill a sense of sacrifice and patriotism. Another major event was when His Majesty the King declared Siam's alignment with the Allied powers in the First World War, which led to the successful revision of unequal treaties with powerful countries, thus bringing a full degree of autonomy to the country. When His Majesty King Prachathipok ascended to the throne as King Rama VII of the Royal House Chakri, he continued the work of the late kings in administrative reforms amidst the backdrop of worldwide economic turbulence after the end of the First World War. Surrounded by ever-growing problems, he initiated the transition to a parliamentary form of government, according to the following royal decree. His Majesty King Tulalongkorn clearly foresaw the future of the country, along with a profound understanding of situations that had occurred in the past. His implementation of governance reforms were ordered most suitably to current events, and were also correct in their timing, not too slow and not too fast. His Majesty King Prachathipok granted Thailand her first constitution at the Anantat Samakom Throne Hall on December 10, 1932. "I am delighted to come back to Thailand, a home that I've always loved and longed for. I thank all of you for the warm welcome I received, and I wish all the Thai people peace and prosperity." His Majesty King Anantat Mahidon performed his royal duties to preside over royal ceremonies and to visit people residing in many areas. He addressed their living conditions and their livelihood and conversed with the local people, always in a warm and attentive manner. His Majesty King Bhumibol Adulyadej the Great remarked on the royal activities of King Anantat Mahidon in his royal writings and would carry them on throughout his reign. For over two centuries, the majestic and gracious benevolence of the late kings of the Chakri dynasty have given their people valuable guidance to overcome impediments of every description, leading Siam toward the era of the Ratanakosin kingdom with the greatest pride.

our Earth is always bombarded by radiation from space, naturally. So this radiation is called cosmic rays. They're energetic particles that come from space, sometimes from outside our solar system, sometimes they come from solar storms at our own sun. When a cosmic ray hits Earth, then it crashes into the atmosphere and makes many other particles that can come down to ground level. And so, as we stand here, we are bombarded by hundreds of these cosmic ray particles per second.

0: Turns out that Thailand is a special location for measuring cosmic rays. We're actually located north of Earth's equator, the geographic equator, but it turns out that the magnetic poles are not exactly aligned with the geographic poles, and the magnetic equator goes right through Thailand. Also, if you imagine that there is a magnet inside the Earth, it's not centered at the center of the Earth, it's shifted toward Thailand. So it turns out that Thailand has a spot on Earth that has the highest horizontal magnetic field. So for particles to get to the atmosphere above Thailand, it's very difficult, they have to go through the magnetic field to get there. So it's the most difficult place on Earth for cosmic rays to come, but we get the highest energies in the Earth. That's why we set up the Princess Sirinthorn Neutron Monitor at the summit of Doi Tanon, Thailand's highest mountain. So it turns out that you want to get as high as possible on the ground because neutrons that are caused in cosmic ray showers are absorbed on their way down. The neutron monitor has 29 tons of lead. That was actually donated from Japan. When a neutron hits the lead, a lead nucleus is large, and when it's disrupted, then you get more neutrons coming out, and that just amplifies your signal. There's also a practical concern for cosmic rays and energetic particles from solar storms, because a solar storm can produce a very large number of energetic particles in a short time. And when we're on Earth's surface, it doesn't bother us that much, but airline passengers have to be careful when they go over the poles. And airlines are always warned, scientists always warn airlines when a solar storm is going on, a solar radiation storm. Another practical concern, not only for people in space, but for instruments. Nowadays, we all rely on satellite communications. And for ships and airplanes, they rely very much on GPS and communications. And so the militaries in various countries are also very concerned about solar storms. So the particles from solar storms are of also practical concern for that reason. Actually, by nature, science has to be international in the sense that if you're producing new knowledge for mankind, then it has to be something that wasn't known before in any nation. So it's very important for us to be open to international collaboration. They operate a set of stations called Spaceship Earth, which is a set of neutron monitors near Earth's poles. When they're near the poles, they can measure relatively lower energy cosmic rays that come from solar storms. Personally, I collaborate most with the University of Delaware in the U.S., and we have one project concerning data from other neutron monitors. So we had developed methods in Thailand to analyze particles from solar storms, and they had the data. So we worked together on this. And then when I was visiting the University of Delaware, then I got to working with somebody else on the theory of how magnetic field lines move in space, and then how the particles gyrate around the magnetic field lines.
1: Basically, I have two collaborations with him. One has to do with the neutron monitor analysis, and the other has to do with the ice top or ice cube detector. We both work together quite closely on identifying features and discussing them qualitatively, but the more mathematical analysis is usually done at Mahidol, and the more qualitative analysis is done at Delaware. So it's a very genuine collaboration where we're not doing exactly the same thing, but both sides rely on each other.
0: And then we got to working on the shocks that come from solar storms and how they affect Earth, and that was with the University of Maryland in the US. We have another project to collect a sample of the air in Bangkok every couple days, and then we send the samples to Japan. They invited us to do this, and then they detect beryllium-7, which comes from cosmic rays. We also calibrated the neutron monitor with a small portable monitor that we got from South Africa. So they shipped that to us for 1 year, and then we shipped it back. Well, we're kind of special among physics research groups in that we do theory, like pen and paper, and also computer simulations, either to compare with the theories or to analyze data. And we prepare our own measurements in Thailand with the Princess Sirinthon Neutron Monitor. So I like to tell students that we have research for all tastes, theory, computation, or experiment. It's really exciting to be finding new knowledge that no one in the world has known before. And we get Thai students involved with this, and so that's good training for them too. The new generation has some experience with how to think about scientific research. When a student is doing a research project, we have to stress that they have to understand all the research in the world that has gone on before them. So then it's very important to read English. And when they do the research, then they have to write about it in English so they can inform the rest of the world about it too.

0: fascinated by the action of drugs that acts on the heart. And it turns out that one of the most complex medication for the heart disease is anticoagulants, because it has such a complex action and also complex properties. As a result, it draw me into the interest of doing research on this. During my study abroad, I have a chance to be trained on how to become competent in managing anticoagulants. When I came back to Thailand, I know that this is something that Thailand needs. As a result, I spent all my career focusing on this type of drugs and trying to do research to make an improvement on the quality of this drug use in our society. It can protect Thai patients, and we can use the drugs safely and effectively. We want to know how these new drugs compare to warfarin in Thai healthcare system. As a result, the best way to conduct these type of studies is to use the real-world data. So what we do is we obtain data from about 9 tertiary care hospitals in Thailand. Then we collect this information from the real usage of those who receive warfarin and those who receive the new drugs. We then use statistical analysis and adjustment to mimic the gold standard of comparing two interventions, which is randomized control trial, by using the real study design. We then compare the effectiveness, particularly the ability for the drug to prevent stroke, and also the safety of the drug, which is the incidence of bleeding between the two groups. Data were obtained, and then we use a research team from Thailand, United States, and United Kingdom to come together and analyze the data. And the results of the study is quite astounding. We found that the effectiveness of this drug, particularly in the population that has suboptimal control from warfarin, leads to a significant reduction in stroke of about 40%. And the other very important finding is that the risk of bleeding is reduced by about 60 to 70% compared to warfarin. And this magnitude of benefit is much, much larger than the study that we've seen in the Caucasian population, which confirms the racial differences in the response of these anticoagulants. The new anticoagulant that we have, which is called non-vitamin K oral anticoagulant, is quite an invention. It acts on a single target. As a result, the dose response is quite easy to predict. So we can use just simple dosing to get the results that we need. As a researcher, it's always good to see your work being published in a journal, especially a very good journal. But the most important thing, and the thing that makes all researchers happy, including myself, is to see that our research work really create impact and to make society better. In this case, I hope that this research work will lead to the improvement on the quality of anticoagulant use in Thailand.
1: ตามชมการเรียนการสอนด้วยระบบการศึกษาทางไกลผ่านดาวเทียมทางทีวีดาวเทียม KU Band 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

0: My Journey, Episode 8, Talking About Life Goals. What's your goal for this new year?
1: My short-term goal is to exercise every day.
0: That seems possible. What about your long-term goal?
1: My long-term goal is to speak English and Chinese better.
0: I think that's great. What's your goal for this new year? What's your goal for this new year? Your turn.
2: What's your goal for this new year?
3: What's your goal for this new year?
1: My short-term goal is to exercise every day. My short-term goal is to exercise every day. Your turn.
2: My short-term goal is to exercise every day.
3: My short-term goal is to exercise every day.
0: That seems possible. What's your long-term goal? That seems possible. What's your long-term goal? Your turn.
2: That seems possible. What is your long-term goal?
3: That seems possible. What's your long-term goal?
1: My long-term goal is to speak English and Chinese better. My long-term goal is to speak English and Chinese better. Your turn.
2: My long-term goal is to speak English and Chinese better.
3: My long-term goal is to speak English and Chinese better.
0: I think that's great. I think that's great. Your turn.
2: I think that's great.
3: I think that's great.
4: Audio Jungle.
0: What's your goal for this new year? What's your goal for this new year? Your turn.
1: My short-term goal is to exercise every day. My short-term goal is to exercise every day. Your turn.
0: That seems possible. What's your long-term goal? That seems possible. What's your long-term goal? Your turn.
1: My long-term goal is to speak English and Chinese better. My long-term goal is to speak English and Chinese better. Your turn.
0: I think that's great. I think that's great. Your turn.
1: And you, do you have any goals for this year?
0: I want to get a driver's license by the end of the year.
1: Good luck with that. I'm sure you can do it.
0: Thanks. Same to you.
1: And you? Do you have any goals for this year? And you, do you have any goals for this year? Your turn.
2: And you, do you have any goals for this year?
3: And you, do you have any goals for this year?
0: I want to get a driver's license by the end of the year.

0: I want to get a driver's license by the end of the year. Your turn.
1: I want to get a driver's license by the end of the year.
2: I want to get a driver's license by the end of the year.
3: Good luck with that. I'm sure you can do it. Good luck with that. I'm sure you can do it. Your turn.
1: Good luck with that. I'm sure you can do it.
2: Good luck with that. I'm

0: What's your biggest dream, Alex? What's your biggest dream, Alex? Your turn.
1: My biggest dream is to open my own bakery. My biggest dream is to open my own bakery. Your turn.
2: That's interesting. Do you like to bake? That's interesting. Do you like to bake? Your turn.
1: Yes, I love baking cakes and cookies. Yes, I love baking cakes and cookies. Your turn.
0: Are you taking any cooking classes?
1: I plan to learn how to make croissants.
2: Oh, I hope your dreams come true.
0: Yeah, let's make it happen. Are you taking any cooking classes? Are you taking any cooking classes? Your turn.
3: Are you taking any cooking classes?
1: I plan to learn how to make croissants. I plan to learn how to make croissants. Your turn.
3: I plan to learn how to make croissants.
2: I hope your dreams come true. I hope your dreams come true. Your turn.
3: I hope your dreams come true.
0: Yeah, let's make it happen. Yeah, let's make it happen. Your turn.
3: Yeah, let's make it happen.
0: Are you taking any cooking classes? Are you taking any cooking classes? Your turn.
1: I plan to learn how to make croissants. I plan to learn how to make croissants. Your turn.
2: I hope your dreams come true. I hope your dreams come true. Your turn.
0: Yeah, let's make it happen. Yeah, let's make it happen. Your turn.

forgetting to take the medicine and inappropriate medication taking are common problem among elderly patients. So there are many drugs left in the community, which increases the burden of national medical expenses. The research team has developed a project on solution residual medicine in patients with non-communicable diseases, implemented in Khao Thong sub-district, Nakhon Sawan province. The research team started by studying drug use behavior and the situation of drug use among NCD patients. After that, analyzed the data, assessed the value of leftover medicine. Nowadays, the number of Thai people with NCD increasing. The estimated cost of disease care between 2011 and 2030 is worth 1,401 trillion baht. Based on research review, we found that some NCD patients do not take medicine as directed by the doctor, forget to take medicine, stop or adjust medicine themselves. There are also problems in getting more medicine than actually need. Some patients receiving medicine from more than one healthcare facility.

We actually proposed scientifically directly to the Australian Antarctic Division, and they chose us in competition with researchers from around the world. They wanted to be sure to support the highest quality research. I think they are impressed by our track record and knowing clearly what we want to accomplish scientifically in the next 10 years. This research is about cosmic rays, which are particles from space. So when they hit Earth's atmosphere, these collisions cause many other secondary particles that can come to ground level. So as we sit here, there are hundreds of these particles going through our body every second. Cosmic rays change as a function of time. And these changes are telling us about our own sun, about the solar wind and solar storms. Solar storms have many effects on human economic activity. Satellite or spacecraft can be damaged by these high energy particles from space. And these days we use satellites a lot for mobile phones or for any sort of communication or navigation. So that's a great economic loss. Research using neutron monitor in Thailand as well. Thailand is the place on land that has the world's strongest horizontal magnetic field. So for a particle to come to Thailand, they have to have the highest energy. It's the most difficult place for cosmic rays to come. So we set up the Princess Sirintan neutron monitor. So we got a site inside an Air Force base at the highest location in Thailand, at the summit of Doi Tanoi. And then we developed that to be a computer program that was one of the world's leading computer programs for how particles from the sun come to Earth. So I talked them into preparing their data in a way, and they use data from all over the Earth, and they coordinate detectors from other countries. So we also need to use data that come from Antarctica or near the North Pole in order to study these solar events. Actually, we applied, the Australian Antarctic Division since 2018, and this is a team of researchers from Thailand, including Mahidol University and Chiang Mai University, and also researchers in Japan, Korea, and Australia. And we applied, it was evaluated very strenuously, and it was very competitive, and they did select us for support. Interestingly, it is not support in the form of money. It is logistical support. And we applied for 10 years and for 3 trips by researchers to go for about 10 days and come back. Now, we also had to find funding for them to get from Thailand to Australia. One special thing that we are doing with the detectors in Mawson in Antarctica is that in Thailand, we have already developed special techniques so that a single neutron monitor not only looks at the number of cosmic rays coming to Earth as a function of time, but can also study their energy as a function of time. Doi Tanoi was the first station in the world to develop these techniques that we can also measure the energy from a single neutron monitor. We're going to implement those electronics in Antarctica and also our spatial data analysis techniques that we developed in Thailand. So then the monitor in Mawson, Australia will also have this ability to determine the energy of cosmic rays as well as their number as a function of time. There are long-term benefits to mankind as a whole. It's very difficult to predict where great technological innovations will come from.

So it was from allowing brilliant minds to do they think is interesting to understand nature better than these amazing technological innovations develop for everyone. Now, specifically for our research, there are also short-term benefits because we can provide, by maintaining this detector in Antarctica, we contribute to developing these alerts. Be proud of things that we have already done. So I'm proud of the research track record of our team at Mahidol University. Also proud of the support that we have received from Mahidol University and from Thai funding agencies. Actually, each research project that we do, in our group, we stress the high quality of research, and almost all of our research is published in top journals worldwide.

0: Regardless of how far away Thai people live and how difficult it is to access the area, they are never too far to escape the consciousness and benevolence of His Mad King and the royal family. And the villagers at the end of Thailand's axe handle in the furthermost reaches of Narathiwat province are no exception. On September 1, 2002, during Her Majesty Queen Sirikit, the Queen Mother's royal visit to the Chanaram Temple Arts and Crafts Center in Ban Thai Suk, Rusot District, Narathiwat Province, His Majesty the King took a separate route to Ban Thanusin, Kok Sato Sub-District, to address the living conditions of the local residents that depended on rubber tree plantations and fruit orchards for their livelihood. Here you will find the Mu 8 village group that was established by the Sisa Khan Settlers Association in Narathiwat province. The community allocated approximately 7 acres, or 18 rai of land, to each household in the Ban Thanusin, Ban Aichada, and Ban Tabing Ruto villages. At that time, His Majesty the King saw that even though the villagers of the Mu 8 village had houses and land, they suffered from poor harvests due to water scarcity and, importantly, poor access to the village. Because of this, he launched a royal initiative with relevant government agencies, including the Royal Irrigation Department and the Office of the Royal Development Projects Board, which accompanied him on the royal visit, stating the following: "The responsible government agencies shall work towards solutions for the people of Ban Thanusin for improving access to the village and water resources for consumption." As a result of this royal initiative, the villagers have since had a 10-meter-wide weir with accompanying irrigation pipelines, as well as 4 large-capacity water tanks. Today, the roads that provide access to Ban Thanusin and Ban Aichada village are no longer difficult to traverse as they were in the past.
1: ถ้าเราไปดูสมัยนี้ก็มันคนตลาดเลยนะมีขายของอะไรเพียบเลยในหมู่บ้านเพราะว่าไอ้ที่นี่สาเหตุมาจากถนนหนทางก็ดีไอ้นะประปังก็ใช่ดีแล้วก็เวลาฝนละไม้อะไรก็ทุกอย่างก็ดีหมดเลยที่นี่สู้สึกว่ายินดีมากๆแล้วก็ขอบคุณมากๆที่แกพระองค์ทางเข้ามาเราถ้าพระองค์ทางไม่เข้ามาในหมู่บ้านของเราเราว่าโอกาสจะพัฒนาในหมู่บ้านโอกาสจะเจริญในหมู่บ้านก็ไม่มีเราคิดว่าความสุขของเราก็ยังไงก็จะให้พระองค์ทานเนี่ยเราสิ่งจากเข้ามาอีกทีเท่านั้นแค่
0: Later that same day, His Majesty the King gave another royal statement as follows. Responsible agencies should come to an understanding with local people regarding the establishment of water resources throughout the project period. As well as having pre- and post-operation discussions, officials should also help in forming a water user group to ensure sustainability of the project. Sustainability of the Water and Transportation Management Project at the Mu 8 Village in Kok Sato Sub-District, Rusot District, Narathiwat Province was successful because of His Majesty's profound understanding of the people's needs, together with the collaboration of local people throughout the 17 years following his royal visit. His insight and guidance ultimately led to the village's development.

0: สาธิตจุฬาคว้าตำแหน่งที่1ของการแข่งขันสำหรับวันนี้ผมและทีมงานทุกคนสวัสดีครับ
1: This project has been conducted in 5 regions. So each region we choose an elderly school to conduct this research. In the north, we choose Chiang Mai. In the northeastern of Thailand, we choose Konakorn. In the south is Nakhon Si Thammarat. And in central region is Suphan Buri. And in Bangkok, we choose the elderly school of Yanawa district. So that was five elderly schools that we have conducted the research.

0: เราเสกด้วยตัวของเราเองจากความรู้จากเขาเรียกอะไรนะสติ
1: There was a gap of the doing media literacy research in Thailand. In particular, most of the research has focused on children and youth. But for the elderly people, there have been very few projects doing this kind of boosting media literacy for elderly people. So another thing is that there was a lot of news stories about elderly people being victimized by the media.You know, we heard about the issue of fake news, the issue about elderly being kind of scammed by like people who wanted to sell them something.
2: จริงๆแล้วเนี่ยทุกอย่างมันไม่ได้อยู่ที่ใครมาบอกเรา
1: So we created, initiated the project that will promote or empower the elderly people in terms of media consumption.In a sense, we want them to be more media literate. The first step is we contact the elderly schools and introduce the idea of the project and then discuss with them. The second step, we design a kind of a workshop to engage elderly people in these five elderly schools. Our workshop for using games and activities soThey can participate in each activity and each game. While participating, they can learn about the media and about media literacy in a way. Then we ask them to implement the idea of media literacy in their community. So they took the idea from the workshop that they learned and make it into implementation in their communities.And the last step, we ask them to reflect up on the knowledge, the usefulness of the activities that they participated in. Within the project, we came up with what we call cultural intervention. So this magic word is composed of four words. The first word, stop, means telling themselves to slow down.Don't just believe, don't make a decision just yet. The second one, think means they should ask themselves about the pros and cons of the information that they receive or they consume. Ask means that if they are not sure about what they have consumed, they should ask around. It means finding more information of issue.The last one, X, means after they're going through the process of stop, think, and ask, now is the time to make a decision whether they would act or not acting up on the information that they gained. The last one, I think, is much more important, the elderly who took part in the project andApply the magic words to help other elderly in the community. They become more self-assured, have more self-confidence in themselves, especially in their ability to help people.
3: ภายใน10นาทีเราจะลดเหลือ390บาทแล้วแถมอีก4คุณก็ต้องคิดว่าคุณคิดเป็นไปได้ไหม
1: After we have seen the benefit of this project, so our team want to expand the project in terms of

making more Thai elderly benefit from it. So we are developing a media literacy curriculum for elderly people, which we are hoping that this media literacy curriculum for elderly will be put to use in all Thai elderly schools.

0: My Journey, Episode 8, Talking About Life Goals. What's your goal for this new year?
1: My short-term goal is to exercise every day.
0: That seems possible. What about your long-term?